0: please give a warm heartbreak welcome to the wonderful Ray.
1: Are you fucking joking? Let's go. Oh my God. Ladies and gentlemen, I'm gonna tell you about one of the many men. Name is irrelevant, height is irrelevant. He was a 1 out of 10. I wish that I knew it then. I'm still recovering. Oh, I'm truly invulnerable. I love a sentiment. Quickly I open up. I learned my lesson then. 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

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Life's due too quick, man, we in it now. Nothing by you. 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

0: You ain't got the juice no more.
1: I mean, like, I don't hate you. Like, I wouldn't, like, run you over, but, like,
2: man.
1: You just don't got it like that no more.
2: Yeah, whatever.
1: And, like, I guess, I seriously dislike you.
2: Straight outs.
3: Cosas únicas en 60 minutos.

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But I make mistakes like they were handed on a plate. When I try to leave, sometimes I'm standing in the way. I'm on the edge of crying all the time, 'cause I can't human right. What?

0: please give a warm heartbreak welcome to the wonderful
1: Ladies and gentlemen, I'm gonna tell you about one of the many men. Name is irrelevant, height is irrelevant. He was a 1 out of 10, I wish that I knew it then. I'm still recovering, oh, truly I'm vulnerable. I love a sentiment, quickly I open up, I learn my lesson then. Thought I would save again.

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Nothing by you. 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
1: 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But, like,
2: man.
1: You just don't got it like that no more.
2: Yeah, whatever.
1: And, like, I guess, like, I seriously dislike you.
2: Straight outs.
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When I try to leave, sometimes I'm standing in the way. 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

0: 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If you liked it, hit the like button, subscribe, and ring the bell for future uploads.
1: La música en estado puro.